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And at the bottom of every hour, a track recently added to our rotation of the very latest music in our library.

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This is Zootopia on KZSU Stanford, playing tracks from albums our DJs have played the most over the last 25 years. And at the bottom of every hour, a track recently added to our rotation of the very latest music in our library.

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This is Zootopia on KZSU Stanford, playing tracks from albums our DJs have played the most over the last 25 years. And at the bottom of every hour, a track recently added to our rotation of the very latest music in our library.

0: I love playing sports, especially for my school. 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

This is Zootopia on KZSU Stanford, playing tracks from albums our DJs have played the most over the last 25 years. And at the bottom of every hour, a track recently added to our rotation of the very latest music in our library.

I've been thinking about something lately, baby. Come sit down here, I got something to tell you. You know, these past few days have been magical. You made me feel like $100 last night. And the breakfast you cooked up this morning tasted like it was made from a big restaurant in the sky. Nonetheless, I noticed lately that you've been thinking about settling down and getting us a little cabin in the woods together. Maybe a couple chickens, a couple dogs, a couple kids. You know, I really think that sounds lovely, baby, but I got something real important to tell you. So I hope you're sitting down. Here it comes, baby.

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This is Zootopia on KZSU Stanford, playing tracks from albums our DJs have played the most over the last 25 years. 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

0: 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Thanks to Grandpa, we have it back now.
1: Lily, please, let's not bring up the past. 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

0: This is Zootopia on KZSU Stanford, playing tracks from albums our DJs have played the most over the last 25 years. 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

Close, sir. They're going to play that tune again over there. Still, you shouldn't hear much of it over here. That's what we mean by separation.

0: my voice should now be coming only from the left-hand speaker.
1: I am standing on the right, and you should hear me only from the right-hand speaker.
0: I'm on the right, with a metronome and a very pretty girl.

records are planned with precise location of sounds, either instruments or voices, and your equipment should play them back in the same positions.

0: terrible, isn't it? Well, there's only one thing you can do with a piano like that. Shove it out the window.
1: Well, all right. That's groovy.
0: Friction between the stylus and the record produces a force which makes the arm try to swing towards the record center.
2: So now you know.
0: I'm now standing in the center, and my voice should be located precisely midway between the speakers.
3: I am now in the center as well.
0: Here is some music recorded monophonically, which you should hear coming from the exact center where you're hearing me now. This

This is Zootopia on KZSU Stanford, playing tracks from albums our DJs have played the most over the last 25 years. And at the bottom of every hour, a track recently added to our rotation of the very latest music in our library.

0: Hi, I'm Ryan Blaney, a third-generation race car driver, and we dedicate a lot of our time to going as fast as possible. 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

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And at the bottom of every hour, a track recently added to our rotation of the very latest music in our library.

0: 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And it's fun being a fan now, don't get me wrong, but sitting in the stands feels like I'm missing out on all the action, you know? I wanted to get back in the game, so I signed up to be a high school official. It takes me back to my playing days. I'm supporting students, and I get paid to make the big calls. Do you want to see the game up close? Sign up to become an official in California at highschoolofficials.com.
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This is Zootopia on KZSU Stanford, playing tracks from albums our DJs have played the most over the last 25 years. And at the bottom of every hour, a track recently added to our rotation of the very latest music in our library.

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0: This is Zootopia on KZSU Stanford, playing tracks from albums our DJs have played the most over the last 25 years. And at the bottom of every hour, a track recently added to our rotation of the very latest music in our library.
1: Me?

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had a chance to find it. Our time was now or never. You promised me things that I need, but then the things behind it took away our chance forever. You're telling me lies.

Rapids end, night closes in. It feels good to be singing again. It sure feels good to be singing again.

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And at the bottom of every hour, a track recently added to our rotation of the very latest music in our library.

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And at the bottom of every hour, a track recently added to our rotation of the very latest music in our library.

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0: This is Zootopia on KZSU Stanford, playing tracks from albums our DJs have played the most over the last 25 years. And at the bottom of every hour, a track recently added to our rotation of the very latest music in our library.
1: Come.

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1: 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My weapon is now safely put away.
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Good morning and welcome back to the modern world. I am your host and DJ Esmon, here to serve you another breakfast of mod, northern soul, punk, ska, reggae, down tempo, and dub. Today, the birthday weeks of Douglas Trendle, also known as Buster Bloodvessel from Bad Manners, Alton Ellis, and Mr. Bruce Foxton from The Jam, all have birthdays this week, and so we're going to feature a lot of music from Bad Manners, The Jam, Bruce Foxton, and Alton Ellis and his sister Hortense, here on The Modern World, KZSU Stamford, 90.1 FM.

0: Bruce Foxton from The Jam, from his album Smash the Clock with Russell Hastings. Let's listen to an interview with Bruce Foxton, the birthday man.
1: What's it like getting back in the studio? And people straight away, their curiosity will be piqued by Paul Weller being involved. Now, do you want to just give a sense of how's that working?
2: And what's well, Paul and myself are great mates again now, thankfully. I mean, we had a little disagreement a few years ago, but we've made up. Basically, it took the death of my first wife, Pat, and losing John Weller, Paul's dad, and our manager, to bang our heads together and just say, hey, you know, it's so trivial what we've fallen out over, bearing in mind what's now happened. And moving forward, you know, so we are good friends. We don't see each other every day of the week. I don't pop in or call him up for a bag of sugar or a pint of milk. But he's on the end of the telephone if I need to call him or vice versa. But, yeah, we recorded a new album, Smash the Clock, at Paul's studio. And he kindly agreed to come in and play on a couple of tracks. And it was a real buzz again to be playing and hanging out with him.
3: Oh, that's fantastic. I mean, why is it called Smash the Clock?
2: It's quite simple. It's just, you know, good music is timeless, or should be timeless and ageless. That if it's a good record, the music deserves to be heard. You know, it was not that long ago. If you were, I don't know, over 40 or even younger, the radio stations wouldn't even listen to it, pretty much.
1: We're going to hear a bit now. I think we're going to see, Now the Time Has Come. Let's have a look.

timeless and ageless. Let's hear the studio version of Smash the Clock and Timeless and Ageless. Good morning, DJ Two-Tone.

Bruce Foxton from Smash the Clock. But let's go to an earlier Bruce Foxton from the album Touch Sensitive, Trying to Forget You.

from the 1984 release by Bruce Foxton called Touch Sensitive. This is the track Trying to Forget You, expanded version. As I said, today we mark the birthday weeks of Bruce Foxton from The Jam and the Bruce Foxton Russell Hastings Band. You're going to hear a lot of Paul Weller influences. Probably goes without saying, but here, 1984, you're hearing a lot of perhaps a bit of Style Council influence. We started the morning with Bad Manners. We started the morning with DJ Two Tone on the way to work, Echo 4 Plus 2, and This Is Ska from Feel Like Jumping, Greatest Hits Live. And then we had Pictures and Diamonds from the album Smash the Clock. That was featuring Paul Weller on guitar and vocals in the background. And then we had the interview on reuniting with Paul Weller again. This is back now almost 2009-10, so more than 15 years ago. But I do know that they still communicate, and you'll hear an album from 2022 later in the show that also seems to have some Paul Weller and Jam influences. And Bruce Foxton was a very, very talented songwriter in his own regard. And I'm going to feature songs by The Jam that were written by Bruce Foxton this morning, in addition to Bruce Foxton Band, as I am in the background here. This is, again, Trying to Forget You from the album Touch Sensitive. And, you're not quite sure where you are. Is it 1984? Yes, it is 2025, folks, but you are tuned to the modern world with DJ Esman. And we play occasional new wave when it's done by punk rock artists. We also play Northern Soul, so you'll hear some influences there, of course, with anything to do with Paul Weller, Bruce Foxton, or The Jam. We'll also be featuring Alton Ellis later in the show, Mr. Rocksteady himself. That will be later. But let me bring you some more from Bruce Foxton.

A warm good morning to Brian Donnellan. Streaming from Palm Springs, he likes Bruce Foxton. Let me bring you some more soul influences now. Here's Bruce doing a cover of Get Ready. You are tuned to KZSU Stanford, 90.1 FM. The show is The Modern World.

often covered tune, Get Ready, written by Smokey Robinson. And it was a top 30 hit for the Temptations in 66. And later, The Rare Earth covered it in 1970. It was a top 10 hit for them. I first heard it from Ella Fitzgerald. A lot of people covering this R&B classic. So it's no surprise you'd hear it on a Bruce Foxton album.

You'll know it's Douglas Trendle's birthday week too, right? Mr. Fatty, Fatty. Yes, Buster Blood Vessel from Bad Manners. Here's Lip Up Fatty from Dance Craze Live.

Bringing you the original Bad Manners lineup. That was Martin Stewart on keyboards, one of the founding members, and Buster Bloodvessel on vocals, Louis Cook on guitar, David Farron on bass.

if you can imagine 400-pound Buster Blood Vessel leading a 500-person club with 1,000 people in it in New York City. The first show Mala and I saw, Gus Hyman on trumpet, Winston Bazumis on harmonica, Andrew Mars on alto sax, Chris Kane on tenor sax. Bad Manners. And now let's bring you a cover from Tim Time Bomb on Hellcat Records. Here is Tim Time Bomb's cover of Lip of Fatty.

Good morning, fellow Rude Girl Gina, joining us this morning, and also a purveyor of rare ska bands from the 80s and 90s, always letting us know who's playing where, which backyard, which private party, which club, which big venue, which tiny venue. Thank you, Gina. Good morning, Nancy, streaming from Oakland. Always great to connect with you, Nancy. This is the Long ZD remix of This Is Ska by Bad Manners, which we started the show with. And on this mic break, I also want to tell you about Entitled Opinions. Not that we have any of those ever in our world right now, but Robert Harrison is a DJ and KZSU board member, in addition to being emeritus professor of French and Italian literature at Stanford. And Friday afternoons at 1 p.m., Professor Harrison hosts the thought-provoking program Entitled Opinions. Guests who typically have Stanford connections take part in intellectual dialogues about life, literature, history, the arts, modern topics. Lots of wonderful, interesting, engaging topics. So, Professor Harrison and his guests will be here this Friday at 1 p.m. for Entitled Opinions, right here on your Stanford radio station, the longest-running college station in the U.S. since 1947, KZS.

head. Flies, mice and spiders, mice, blighters and spice. 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Are you finished with your small talk? Yes. Goodbye. 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
1: I had to bring you some Ivor Cutler. This is where Douglas took his stage name, Buster Blood Vessel, when Ivor played Buster Blood Vessel, the bus conductor, in the Beatles' 1967 film Magical Mystery Tour. And now Ivor Cutler from the album A Flat Man. The song is called Jam.
2: What's wrong with raspberry? What's wrong with plum? How's about a

from the Peel Sessions, 1977, Carnaby Street, written by Bruce Foxton, bassist from The Jam, whose birthday we're celebrating. He also wrote several of the next tunes, including this one, Down in the Tube Station at Midnight, going out to Professor Elaine Treharn and Andy. Here it is from The Jam's Direction, Reaction, Creation album.

the jam down in the tube station at midnight, keeping it in the vein of Bruce Foxton songs off the album Setting Sun's super deluxe version

the jam, Thick as Thieves, Peel Sessions. And now let's bring you a cover of a Kinks classic. Dave and Ray Davies were big influences to the jam. David Watts.

You'll hear a lot of Kinks and Who influences. Let's bring you another Bruce Foxton composition, News of the World. Perhaps a song more relevant now than ever.

Smithers Jones orchestral arrangements. Let me bring you a couple from Bad Manners and People Douglas Trendle admired. Here's Pérez Prado, Mambo number 8.

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Uno, dos, tres, off the album United Colors of Ska, Mambo Ska number 8.

Good morning, folks. We are in the 8 o'clock hour. And you are tuned to KZSU Stamford 90.1 FM. The show is The Modern World, bringing you mod, punk, ska, northern soul, reggae, down-tempo, dub, and sometimes, when it comes to bad manners, birthdays, we bring you a little mambo.

Mr. Soul of Jamaica, Alton Ellis covering Blood, Sweat, and Tears there. You made me so very happy. And now, off Super Skia Volume 2, Dance Crusher.

you hear Jackie Mittu and others from Coxone Studios playing in the background. This is Alton and his sister Hortense Ellis from the album I'm Still in Love with You. Late 60s, early 70s classic recorded by Coxone Dodd at Studio One. And heavy influence to the Agrolites, Roger Rivas, Hepcat, other bands we feature loudly and proudly here on The Modern World. KZSU Stanford 90.1 FM. I'm your host, DJ Esman, in the midst of a birthday week for Mr. Alton Ellis, Mr. Soul of Jamaica.

0: Hey, this is Jesse with the Agrolites, and you are listening to The Modern World with DJ S-Man on KZSU Stanford. Keep it locked.
1: Listen here. I'm totally together.

off the Keyboard King at Studio One. These came out in the mid-60s. Jackie Mittu, frequent collaborator with Alton Ellis. But this was a compilation put out on Virgin Records in 2000, putting together some of Jackie's most influential tunes and some of his collaborations. Keyboard King at Studio One. Speaking of keyboard kings and queens, we feature a lot of music that highlights the organ. We play a lot of Roger Rivas, Mick Talbot, that was a collaborator of Paul Weller's during the early days of the Style Council. And these tunes from the 60s, having been born in the 60s, I would not be here if it were not for Nilu and Vishnu in Nashua, New Hampshire. Big shout, Nilu, Vishnu, Mia, Shilu Scott, Roman on his first day of preschool there in New Hampshire, Eric, Janie, people in the central time zone. Let me bring you some more music. This is Alton and Hortense Ellis. And they're not singing about each other. They're brother, sister. But what a great song. The classic, Breaking Up Is Hard to Do.

Alton and Hortense Ellis. Breaking Up Is Hard to Do from the album Alton and Hortense Ellis on Studio One. And now let's bring you from the album Jamaica Selects Alton Ellis, Play It Cool.

Alton Nehemiah Ellis, born September 1st, 1938. We lost him in October of 2008. He had just turned 70. One of the innovators of rocksteady, also known as Mr. Soul of Jamaica and the godfather of rocksteady. In 2006, he was inducted into the World Music Awards Hall of Fame. That's a really unique sound, from lower tones to falsetto, through R&B, ska, rocksteady, and reggae. Lots and lots of influences to so many musicians we feature here on The Modern World. And I want to give, speaking of influences, one of my musical influences. In the Central Time Zone, Mr. Marcus, Lowry Pergament, and Shannon. And Ms. Sadie, Ms. Layla, Mr. David, Dr. Jessica Lee, other people who originated in the Central Time Zone with me back in the 80s, Chris Corsby, DJ Shifu, and so many others, but especially Richard, Mary, Lori, Ethan, Cole, new listener Daniel. Good morning to each of you. This song is Play It Cool. I hope you're keeping cool in the Central Time Zone there in Texas. Okay, we're going to move now to finish with some more Bruce Foxton. The last 15 minutes or so will be Bruce Foxton playing with other bands, including Stiff Little Fingers. I'm going to bring you some from the band called From the Jam. And we're going to finish with some Bruce Foxton and Russell Hastings on the other side of 8:30. You are tuned to 90.1 FM KZSU Stamford. The show is The Modern World. This is from the live album Fly the Flags, Alternative Ulster, live at the Brixton Academy, featuring Bruce Foxton.

0: in the midst of a Bruce Foxton birthday set. And Bruce actually played with Stiff Little Fingers in the early 90s. So bringing you two from that live at Brixton Academy, October 1991. Bruce Foxton with Stiff Little Fingers. Go and get it now.
1: Thanks very much. Good night. This is for those of you who came along this evening expecting a quick smooch with your girlfriend or your boyfriend or your inflatable sheep. If you've got one, like I have. This is called Barbed Wire Love.

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0: very much. 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
1: Thank you very much indeed.
2: Intro from Russell Hastings now. This is In the City from Two Thirds of the Jam. This is From the Jam, was formed by Rick Buckler, the drummer who we lost last year. And we have, of course, we have Buckley on the bass. And this is recorded from the early 2000s, 2006.

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1: Let's bring you one more. Town Called Malice from The Jam, going out to Nancy from Oakland.

0: You really hear Bruce Foxton on bass here. Rick Buckler on drums, who we lost last year. Founding member of From the Jam. Of course, Russell Hastings on vocals, doing his best Paul Weller. And David Moore on guitar and keys. From the Jam, from 2014.
1: Thank you very much, indeed. Good night.

from Jackie Mittu, the keyboard king at Studio One. Get up and get it. So you've been listening to the Rick Buckler, Bruce Foxton, and Russell Hastings show for a few of the last songs. And I wanted to feature how they've tried to keep the energy going. And at various times, they have been in contact with Paul Weller. And as you heard earlier in the show from Bruce Foxton, Weller even helped out and played guitar, did some production, and sang on a couple of songs from Smash the Clock. That first song, Pictures and Diamonds, featured Paul Weller. And also played a lot of Alton Ellis, Mr. Soul of Jamaica, the godfather of rocksteady. And Jackie Mittu was a frequent collaborator of Alton and his sister Hortense Ellis. And now, to get you off on your merry way, let me bring you the latest release from Bruce Foxton. This is from the album The Butterfly Effect on Basstone Records. I'm going to bring you two tracks from that album. The first one, Walking With Me, and the last one, Feet Off the Ground, to send you on your merry way this week. So here's Bruce Foxton with Russell Hastings from the album The Butterfly Effect.

Now, of course, Bruce Foxton is his own man, but you can hear a lot of Paul Weller influence here. Big shout to my LA peeps, Weller fans, David Cooley, Rebecca, Max, Dennis, Ty, Olivia. Yeah, we got to keep the Paul Weller Jam Style Council, Bruce Foxton, Russell Hastings energy going. So I'm bringing you two from his latest release, The Butterfly Effect. And this is on Bass Tone Records.

Stay tuned on KZSU the rest of the morning. On Tuesdays, we have quite a lineup for you. And today it's going to be slightly different than what you typically get. We're going to have at 9 a.m. Pacific Hanging in the Boneyard with Mr. Bones, with music that makes you feel good, kind of like Bruce Foxton. Mr. Bones brings you old and new, and it will rejuvenate your soul. From Tommy Bolin to Alabama Shakes and Frank Zappa to Lake Street Dive, he'll be spinning tunes you didn't know you were missing. And then at 12 noon, we will have the inimitable Jim Mason. And Jim Mason will bring you urban blues, jazz, and straight ahead from the 1940s through the 1970s. Many of the musicians he plays, he actually knows. He has interviewed them. He's played with them. Mr. Jim Mason, 92 years young. That'll be at 12 p.m. today from 12 to 3. You are tuned to the modern world. I'm your host, DJ Esman, and we are just finishing the birthday show for Bruce Foxton, among other folks. And let me bring you one more track from that album, The Butterfly Effect. This is going out to Carl and Lee in LA. Sending you my very best, Carl. And David, who's there hanging out, thank you for being there. This is Feet Off the Ground, Bruce Foxton and Russell Hastings.

produced by Al Scott. Bruce Foxton and Russell Hastings do almost all the vocals. Bruce on bass and Russell on guitar. But you also hear Mark Brzezicki on drums, Rico Richardson on sax, and Nicky Modern on all the brass instruments. This is from the 2022 release, The Butterfly Effect, Bruce Foxton. And I will be back next week, folks, with The Modern World here on KZSU Stamford 90.1 FM or streaming at kzsu.stamford.edu. Next Tuesday, I will be here 7 a.m. Pacific. Thank you for joining me. Have a wonderful rest of your week. Welcome back to the RAs, RFs, and RDs here taking care of our students on the farm, getting ready to start fall quarter. Have a great Tuesday and rest of your week.

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That's a white people thing.

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Don't look for a brother or bother a mother who votes exclusively right. That's a white people thing. And you see your neighbor when you walk at night, and you're not afraid because his face is white. But you carry a gun because you never know. That's a white people thing. That's a white people thing.

And good Tuesday morning to you. Very glad to be back at the control panel here after a week away. And glad to be playing music for you on this nice Tuesday morning, the 1st of September. Congratulations to the Stanford football team for winning last week. There's another game coming up on Friday. Got to get ready for that. And hope you're ready to listen to some great protest music. This is Stand Up, a program of socially conscious and politically informed music for these times that we're living in and for all times. Protest songs, political songs, social justice songs, and the like from now until noon. With me, your host, my name is B. Sharp. And we'll just keep rolling along here, get things started right away with some music. This is Slade Cleaves coming up with some help from Jimmy LaFave. The title track of Slade Cleaves' album, Still Fighting the War. And this goes out to, well, gosh, we sent out a little graphic of mission accomplished. And then the very next day, started bombing again. So here we are, still fighting the war. This one is by Slade Cleaves.

Well, I waited about 10 or 15 seconds for the next CD to load in the machine and didn't do it, so I guess I'll talk to you instead. We heard our first set here of protest songs on this Tuesday morning on Stand Up, and let me tell you what that was. We finished off with a fellow named Graham Lindsay. Yes, that's right. It's not Lindsey Graham, it's Graham Lindsay. That's what happens when your name is two first names. You can switch it around like that. Graham Lindsay has a record out a few years ago called We Are All Alone in This Together. Good words there. Kind of some wisdom in that one. And that song was Big Dark World of Hate and Lies. Before that, the Bay Area's own Four Non-Blondes from their debut album, Bigger, Better, Faster, More, the one that had What's Up on it, big radio hit for the Four Non-Blondes. But we heard a song called Calling All the People, kind of a rocker there for that group. Before that, Slade Cleaves and Jimmy LaFave featured on that song, Still Fighting the War. Before that, a couple of tunes called Stand Up. We started the program right at 9 o'clock with the theme song of the show, Stand Up by Whitney Shea, title track of her blues album of that same name. And then the Four Corners, a rarity act out of England, I think, back in the day, the Four Corners and their song called Stand Up. That is from an album that they put out many years ago called Say Your Scream. 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It's about quarter past 9 o'clock on Tuesday, September 1st. My name is B. Sharp, and this is the Stand Up radio program, a program of socially conscious and politically informed music to help us get through these days that we are living in. Challenge Success is a nonprofit that's closely affiliated with Stanford's Graduate School of Education. Recognizing that many K through 12 students struggle with their mental health, quality of sleep, and sense of engagement and belonging, Challenge Success partners with school communities nationwide to help. Their goal is to support higher academic achievement and healthier individual growth. Information about their programs and services can be found at their website, challengesuccess.org, and contributions are also welcome. You can navigate to challengesuccess.org/donate. Okay, that next record that I wanted to play for you has queued up in the machine, so let's give it a listen together. This is Kaya Cater out of Canada, a tune called and criticizing the internet.

Well, no, I'm wrong about that. That machine is not going to cooperate. So I switched the disc over to another CD player. Give me 5 seconds. And I think we'll be ready with Kaya Cater and the Internet.

That was something pretty new from Aaron Lee Tastian. Record came out this year called Get Over It, Underdog. And I featured Aaron Lee a few weeks ago, and that album in particular, as an artist in focus for that week. It was, I don't know, a month ago or so. Didn't get around to playing this song, which is called Ballad of an East Canton Lowlife, a little biography of someone with attitude issues. But it also speaks to sort of working class alienation and stuff. But definitely this guy's got an attitude. That's Aaron Lee Tastian. Before that, we heard Delbert McClinton, a rousing number recorded live called Standing on Shaky Ground. Excuse me, Standing on Shaky Ground. Before that, Alejandro Escovedo, helped out by Rosie Flores on the second vocal. That's the Ballad of the Sun and the Moon. What a lovely tune that was. From a record called "The Hand by the Hand of the Father," this was a theater production put on. This record came out in 2002, put out by the Texas Music Group, and it's songs taken from a theater production, which in turn is described as songs and stories of men who straddled a border and passed on a distinct cultural legacy. It's little biographical snippets of people in the early part of the last century living along the Texas and Mexico border. And that beautiful song by Alejandro Escovedo was called The Ballad of the Sun and the Moon. We heard the Reba Russell Band before that with Love is the Cure. And started that set with Kia Cater. She's out of Montreal, Canada, and sang a tune from her album Strange Medicine called The Internet. Something's going on with our social relations there caused by that. A couple announcements for you, and then it's time for our Artist in Focus for this week, and it's someone celebrating a birthday today. Siren, the Services Immigration Rights and Education Network, works to empower low-income immigrants and refugees through community education, organizing, leadership development, advocacy, and legal services. 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That's run together as one word. Siren is spelled S-I-R-E-N. SirenImmigrantRights.org. And Saturday evenings at 10 o'clock. Now, this is a new time for this program. KZSU is presenting the Henry George Program. Tune in for enlightening interviews and discussions on economics with a focus on the once famous, now largely forgotten, 19th century American economist, Henry George. George believed that combining economic efficiency with ethics was a key to ending poverty. Do his ideas still have relevance today? Tune into the Henry George Program every Saturday at 10 p.m. on Stanford Student Run Radio, KZSU. And I should point out, this written-up program announcement mentions that the Henry George Program moved to a new time for the summer. Well, let me tell you that might happen again. We mix up the schedule every academic quarter, and Stanford's starting up again with the autumn term, and the program director is likely to be working on the schedule again. So I do believe the Henry George Program will be on Saturday evenings at 10 for a few more weeks, but then you can check out our website to see when the schedule changes for the new academic quarter. Okay, moving on, it's time for an Artist in Focus again this week. And this week, it's Mr. Grant Lee Phillips,
born on this date, September 1st, in 1963. Makes him 63. He's turning 63 today. And, yeah, because 63 plus 63 is 126. So that's easy to do in your head. Grant Lee Phillips, a singer-songwriter, multi-instrumentalist. He born in Stockton, California. Interestingly, he plays acoustic guitar, electric guitar, bass, banjo, mandolin, harmonica, drums, piano, synthesizer. He writes songs. He sings. He leads groups. He produces records. And he's been at it since the late 1980s. He was in a couple of groups, and then in the 90s, formed a group called Grant Lee Buffalo, patterned partly on his name, Grant Lee Phillips, but also taking a little nod toward the history of Native Americans, I believe. And I do think that Grant Lee himself has some Native background. And so he formed this group in the 90s. They were somewhat successful, had a few songs on the radio, put out 4 or 5 albums, I think. Let me see. Their Wikipedia article mentions 5 studio albums along with some other work, some soundtracks and singles and videos and the like. So I'm going to start with some music by the group, Grant Lee Buffalo. And then after that, we will transition into solo work after that group broke up by Grant Lee Phillips himself. And that will be our Artist in Focus segment for this week. So to get things started, from the debut album called Fuzzy, which came out in 1993, here is a tune called America Snoring.

That's a group called Grant Lee Buffalo. They were around in the 90s, had a couple of hits, and they are led by Grant Lee Phillips, our artist in focus for this week, born on this date 63 years ago. From Grant Lee Buffalo's debut record called Fuzzy, came out in 1993. We heard two tracks. The first was America Snoring, and we followed that with Stars and Stripes. Now, how about a couple tracks from their next one, the sophomore release, is called Mighty Joe Moon. That one came out, let me just quickly look. Mighty Joe Moon was released in 94, so just a year later. And a couple of more political tracks on this one. I'm going to play something called Lone Star Song. This one came out soon after the siege at Waco, at the compound

it speaks to religious extremism and violence and stuff, called Lone Star Song. And then I'm going to follow that with The Last Days of Tecumseh. And I mentioned that I believe Grant Lee Phillips has Native American ancestry or background, that this song speaks to Native American history, obviously, The Last Days of Tecumseh. So starting with The Lone Star Song, these two tracks from Grant Lee Buffalo's sophomore 1994 album, Mighty Joe Moon.

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That's Grantley Buffalo from their album called Copperopolis that came out in 1996, Bethlehem Steel, name of that track, working tune. Before that, two tracks from their 1994 sophomore release called Mighty Joe Moon. We heard Lone Star Song, a tune about religious extremism in Texas that was written after the Waco compound siege back then. Remember that? Back in early on in Bill Clinton's administration when that occurred. And The Last Days of Tecumseh, a little bit of acknowledgement of Native American history there by Grantley Buffalo. The group had a fourth record, which we don't have here in our library, but I might try to track that down and play some songs off it maybe someday in the future. Their fourth album came out in 1998. It's called Jubilee, and I'm not familiar with it, but I might try to track it down, see if there are any good protests or socially conscious songs on it. But I want to move on now to the post Grantley Buffalo era for the founding member and songwriter Grantley Phillips, who is our artist in focus this week and born on this date, September 1st, in 1963, turning 63 years old today. I hope that Grantley is having a good birthday and enjoying his 60s. From a 2018 record. So this came out during DJT's first term. Here's a song about the approach of authoritarianism and tyranny. This one is called The Great Acceleration, and it's from Grantley Phillips' 2018 solo album, Widdershins.

No, you can't. You just can't give in to the bullies. That is Grant Lee Phillips, our artist in focus for this week. And that'll be a wrap on that segment of this week's program. We'll wrap up our deep dive into the music of birthday boy Grant Lee Phillips. Finishing up that set with two tracks from his most recent album, just came out last year in 2025. We heard Little Men. It was about little men trying to be authoritarians, and then bullies. Can't give in to them. Before that, we heard two tracks from Grant Lee Phillips' previous album, All That You Can Dream, that came out in 2022. We heard Cut to the Ending and Peace is a Delicate Thing, and isn't that the truth? And before that, and starting off the set of songs by Grant Lee Phillips, working alone without his previous band, we heard The Great Acceleration, about the oncoming March of Tyranny. That's from Grant Lee Phillips' 2018 album, Widden Shins. I hope you enjoyed that. Next week, we'll have another artist in focus. I've got a couple artists that I'm going over in my head, thinking about finding enough socially conscious, politically motivated and informed songs that fill out a long set. I hope you join me again for that. I think it might be Alicia Keys. She's done a lot of songs with social themes, and I don't believe I featured her much on this program yet. So I'll be thinking on that over the next week, and I hope you'll join me for it. A couple of announcements now, and then we will move on to other things, beginning with a lesser-known Woody Guthrie recording. The 29th Annual United Nations Association Film Festival, which is founded here at Stanford, is one of the oldest documentary festivals in the U.S. This year's theme, A Passion for Change, will showcase dozens of features and shorts that may change your view of the world. The festival will take place over 11 days from October 15th through the 25th. Today is September 1st, so I guess it's not too soon to start looking ahead to October and planning what you'll be doing and what film festivals you plan to take in. Films will be screened at venues on campus as well as in Palo Alto, East Palo Alto, and San Francisco. For more information, including a complete listing and schedule of the films, visit unaff.org. That is the United Nations Association Film Festival, UNAFF.org. And, well, it's fall. It's going to be fall. It's September 1st, and you should follow the Stanford Cardinal live here on KZSU. We are your home for Stanford sports the year round, broadcasting hundreds of contests for the top collegiate athletics program in the country. 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Still, it's been a few years, but it's still a little bit odd to think that we're competing for the ACC title. Whatever sports you're into, follow them here on the station for Stanford Sports, KZSU 90.1 FM, or streaming worldwide, wherever you are in the world. 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Here's Woody Guthrie from a vinyl album, a reissue on Warner Brothers Records of some of the early Folkways recordings that he made in the 1940s. This is a vinyl record reissued in the 1970s called Original Recordings. Here's a tune that is not one of his better known, but a lovely sentiment. Woody Guthrie with Better World.

Is it too much to do one more? All right. When the fair hit town, the folks came down, pockets full of jingle and change to spend. Kids with disabilities, sold by their families, learning how to hustle down bees in. A joke and a rhyme, drop hat lines while the locals jeer and chew. Smoke cigarettes at sunrise, then sleep till the afternoon. But if the mule don't wake when the circus gate starts forming lines again, well, a white mule's curse means more around here than the last words muttered by murdered black men. It was sometime in the late 1800s when the circus come to Knoxville. They had a flying trapeze and some clowns as well, but the draw was a rear white mule. And the elders said the thing fell dead, cursed the land.

0: middle of the night. If the Tennessee River runs red with blood, the city runs white again. Well, a white mule's curse means more around here than the last words muttered by murdered black men. It was in 1919 that the riots started in Knoxville, Tennessee. The white folk wanted a lynching, so they burned City Hall on what is now called Market Street. And a National Guard got called in and set up down in the Bowery. Join the mob putting bullets into black Knoxvillians or chasing them out of the city. It's disgusting, isn't it? To think that Maurice May's last words were stopped by the executioners, one last act of inhumanity. But these white folks worried that a mule had cursed their businesses to cyclical calamity. No, Knoxville is haunted by a ghost, tethered by a cycle of inaction. As long as a white mule's curse means more than the last words muttered by murdered black men. Wait, wait, wait.
1: That was Adeem the Artist. He put out a really fine record about a year or two ago called Anniversary. A lot of terrific songs. With a social consciousness, political and equality messages across that album. This one is a tune I haven't played before called White Mule and Black Man by Adeem the Artist. That set started with Woody Guthrie, a tune called Better World, recorded back in the 1940s for you. I was going to play Pastures of Plenty, and then I, you know, was holding that vinyl record in my hand, and I saw Better World on there, and I thought, oh, that's the one we're going to listen to. I'll play Pastures of Plenty for you another day. We heard Caleb Calder and Reeb Wilms doing The Right Combination. I actually thought that was going to be a different song. It was mislabeled, but a lovely... A lovely mountain, old-time music, mountain music kind of thing there for you by two fine instrumentalists and vocalists. Steppenwolf from way back in the 60s during the Vietnam War from their album Monster, Steppenwolf, which we have here on the original vinyl LP. We heard Draft Resistor. Candace Ivory with World of Trouble. And finished with Adeem. Quick message for you, and then on to something kind of funky, which I think you might like. If you're in a mood for some, a little bit of mashup between EDM and disco, I think I'll say. But first, a message about the 62nd annual Kings Mountain Art Fair. It's happening this Labor Day weekend, and it will present a juried exhibition of gallery quality fine arts and crafts showcasing over 120 artists plus 16 or more mountain artists. The fair will take place under the redwoods all 3 days this weekend, this holiday weekend. Did you remember that it's Labor Day? From 10 a.m. until 5 p.m. at the Kings Mountain Community Center up on Skyline Boulevard. There will be food, beer, and wine, a children's crafts and games area, and all the proceeds benefit the Kings Mountain Volunteer Fire Brigade, the community center, and local youth programs. 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Again, that is coming up this weekend. From an artist who usually does kind of all kinds of crazy mix-ups of funk and EDM and lifts out of TV film soundtracks and all kinds of crazy stuff. This guy's name is Chris Josh. I've never played him on my program before since I tend to focus on folk and country and the like, but stumbled across this song. It's kind of good. It's called I Want Freedom by Josh.

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1: Well, it's one louder, isn't it?

Phil Oakes from back in the 1960s, 1965, I believe. He wrote and recorded that song, Here's to the State of Mississippi. And before Phil Oakes, we heard Wyclef Jean doing the same song, a cover of the Phil Oakes song, which Wyclef contributed to a soundtrack, I believe a film soundtrack called Soundtrack for a Revolution. It might have just been a compilation record by various artists. I'm not certain. And we started with Chris Josh, sort of funky electronic instrumental called I Want Freedom. You're listening to Stand Up on KZSU. This is a program of socially conscious and politically informed music. Protest songs, if you will, for these days that we are living in. And as you can tell, for all days, people have been writing great protest songs and needed to do so for a very, very long time. I've got a message for you and then a couple of tunes by the great Gillian Welch. Operation USA assists communities across the nation and around the world in dealing with disaster, disease, and poverty. 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That's opusa.org. On Gillian Welch's album that she did with her longtime musical and life partner, David Rawlings, the album is called Time the Revelator. Came out back in 2001. Interesting, there are two songs on this record, part one and part two, about the assassination of Abraham Lincoln, are all things. The first one is called April the 14th, part one. The second one is called Ruination Day, part two. I had a country and folk program for many, many years and have played this record many times. Don't believe I've ever played this song on the air. So we will enjoy this together. Here's Gillian Welch with April the 14th, part one, and Ruination Day, part two.

That was Gillian Welsh and David Rawlings on a Gillian Welsh album called Time the Revelator. Two tracks that kind of bookends about April the 14th. Be nice if I had saved that song for April the 14th, I suppose, but that's a long way away. Ruination Day, it turns out that a lot of tragedies and disasters have happened in American history on that day, including the assassination of Abraham Lincoln in 1865, the Titanic striking the iceberg in 1912, and the Black Sunday dust storm that during the Dust Bowl period in 1935. And Gillian's song touches on all these subjects. April the 14th, part one, was the first track, and Ruination Day, part two, the second of those two tracks. Coming up next, a great song covered, and it's a song, a wonderful song by Pete Seeger that many people have covered over the years. The California State Parks Association, the California State Parks Foundation is the leading statewide independent nonprofit organization dedicated to protecting, enhancing, and advocating for California's state parks. With ever-present budget cuts threatening the parks from the Oregon border to Oceanside, the foundation needs your support. 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And again, this is not the state agency. This is an independent organization that helps out the parks, calparks.org. And if you want to start your week off in a classical fashion, tune in Romaine and his program Mixed Up Class on Monday mornings, bright and early, 6 a.m. here on KZSU. Romaine presents a tossed salad of classical music. 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Mixed Up Class, 6 to 9 a.m. Mondays, only here on KZSU, your college radio for Stanford University. Each week, I like to choose one great song that is usually traditional or has been around for decades and that many people have covered through the years. A much beloved song that usually everybody knows. Lots of people have covered it. Even better if it's recorded in different styles, musical backgrounds, genres, traditions, like different interpretations of the song. Today, a song that Pete Seeger wrote back in the 60s, and many people have covered it since. And the song is Where Have All the Flowers Gone? One of the Olympic ice skaters once skated her long program in the Olympics to this song. Beautifully done. That was back in the Sarajevo Olympics. I can remember watching it and being quite moved by it. Anyhow, we will start our great song covered segment right now with the songwriter himself, Pete Seeger. Here's Pete singing Where Have All the Flowers Gone?

And that, of course, was the late, great Dolly Parton, who passed away last Tuesday. And I'm one of the last here at the station to be able to have a chance to play something by Dolly. And I substituted her into this set in place of other things that I had in mind. It's not the best recording of Where Have All the Flowers Gone, but it's quite touching and lovely to hear Dolly Parton's voice singing this beautiful song, a classic American protest song written by Pete Seeger back in 1960. And he's recorded it. He had recorded it many, many times. I played it off a compilation record called If I Had a Hammer, published on Smithsonian Folkways Records, Pete Seeger. Followed that with Peter, Paul, and Mary, who put it on their debut full-length record, which I brought in to play for you. Peter, Paul, and Mary on the original vinyl record came out in 1962. Bill Frisell, after that, jazz guitarist, along with Petra Hayden singing the vocal. That's from Bill Frisell's album Harmony on Blue Note Records. And finished with Dolly Parton from her kind of late in career duets album. Everybody does that, right? Everybody puts out a record with their friends, so to speak. And this one has a bunch of cover songs done by Dolly and associates. It's called Those Were the Days, the name of the album, that is. And Where Have All the Flowers Gone features special guests Nora Jones and Leanne Womack, with vocals by Dolly as well. And that's a wrap on our great song covered for this week. We'll have another one next week, of course. Here's a group I've been meaning to get to. I have never played them on the radio. One of the great, great roots reggae bands. And they did a large number of very political songs, especially on the album Sata Masagana. It has, that record itself has several politically motivated and informed songs, including this one, track number one on this great album by this great band. This is Declaration of Rights, the Abyssinians.

The great Lucinda Williams from her most recent LP, and it's terrific. The album is called Worlds Gone Wrong. It's full of great political and socially conscious songs, including that one,

of socially conscious and politically informed music, protest songs, if you will, in short, for these days that we're living through. This program is pro-equality, pro-enlightenment, pro-environment, pro-worker, anti-war, but pro-veteran, of course, and pro-immigrant. And each week I try to play for you a variety, a great spectrum of socially conscious and political songs in different musical styles, traditions, genres. I hope you enjoy it. I hope you'll make a point to come back next Tuesday morning from 9 to noon for more. And while I'm telling you about the schedule, I really want to encourage you to stay tuned. Up next is Vintage Wine with your host, Jim Mason. It's classic jazz, blues, and rock music from the 50s through the 70s. Yesterday's music again today. Vintage Wine with your host, Jim Mason, coming up in just a few minutes. I hope you stay tuned for that. And now, your uplifting song of the day off of vinyl, a two-disc vinyl compilation of Reverend Gary Davis. This one is Let Us Get Together Right Down Here.

Welcome to another version of Vintage Wine. 15 minutes past the hour of 10 on a Friday night. You know, it's time to go out, y'all. Back in the day, would have got paid, you know, cash your little paycheck, got your clothes out the cleaners, been to the shoeshine parlor, got your shoes all set, ready to go. And now, let's put on this record and get ready to get out of here.

You know, you gotta get in front of the mirror and take a good look at yourself, you know? A couple of extra sprays of this juice. And let's go out here and get in the short, as we used to call it, and go cruising.

It's South Central time. Vernon and Central. I'm Vernon, just right down the corner of the alley. Dolphins of Hollywood. And Kitty Caught across the street, the Night Owl Cafe. But we're going to the Club Alabama.

Albert Collins. The B3 Blues and Grooves, Rob Ely. Chillin' Out, featuring Albert Collins.

I just want to... 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

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I ride across the borderline. Rope 65 girls. Kiss them all at the same time. Take 25 or 30. Put them all on a freight. $1 million reward for me. Each and every state. The sheriff say, "Are you Guitar Watson?" In a very deep voice.

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You know what I'm talking about. When I'm walking down the street, all the girls I meet, they get themselves together and they say,

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He's a

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He's a gangster. Oh.

Johnny Guitar Watson. At Uncle Poe. Hamburg, Germany, 1976, at Uncle Poe's Carnegie Hall.

is just like Lone Ranger. Listen. Everybody, all right, need some love. Listen. And everybody, all right, want some hugs. Yeah, they do. Listen. Someone to love you.

listen, ladies, I got to talk to you for a minute. I'd like to let all the ladies know in here that... Let it down just one more time, E.T. I am definitely not going to be no Lone Ranger. I ain't going to be out there riding around on no range with Tano, Kimo Sabe, nothing. I'm going to be close to you. Right on! Let it down again here.

Very rare when you hear Johnny Guitar Watson going back to the roots. Stormy Monday Blues, live at Uncle Poe's Carnegie Hall, Hamburg, 1976. Johnny Guitar Watson.

Send my baby. I'm talking about the one with the Rolls Royce. Got to have the right one. You know what I'm talking about. Send my baby.

Nightclubs on South Central Los Angeles back in the day. If you're leaving us this hour, thanks for listening. Much appreciated. And of course, ain't never gonna, can't never could. And sure enough, it ain't what you used to be was. It's what you am now is. Thanks for listening. See ya. 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The program, Vintage Wine. Yesterday's music, arts, and concerts today.

0: tall, just like I pictured it. 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
1: Hey, hey, brother. Hey, come here, Slick. Hey, huh? you look hip, man. Hey, you want to make yourself $5, man?
0: Yeah, bro.
1: Hey, look here. Run this across the street for me right quick, okay? Run this across the street for me.
0: What? Huh? I don't know. What? I'm just going across the street.
2: Shut your mouth.
0: Oh, no. What'd I do?
2: Turn around. Put your hands behind your back. Let's go.
3: The jury of your peers having found you guilty. 10 years.
0: What? Come on. Get in that cell, nigga. God. No.

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1: say
0: midnight.
1: What? Say you're sorry.
0: On a Friday night.
1: I ain't going for that no more. No,
0: Back in the day.
1: Enough of that. No.
0: Would have sounded like this.

0: you do?
1: Remember that?
0: Our first song on the charts. Took us 24 singles before we got it. Definitely didn't think we had a hit with those lyrics. You got a smile so bright, you know you could have been a candle. Ain't exactly Langston Hughes, but we made history together, all of us. Building this group was some kind of testimony of will, like a shepherd herding sheep up the mountain to stand before the Almighty. When you finally reach the summit, you realize all the flock have scattered and you're the only one left. That's when it's time to revisit your journey. Measure if it was worth the cost of losing your brothers. David, Eddie, Paul, Melvin. The classic men who built the Temptations. With these men, I felt the most magic I ever felt in my life. But if I'm gonna be measured right, I got to start at the beginning. When I was just Otis Williams, a young punk getting into mischief, and the only temptation I knew was the streets.

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0: Otis Williams, you've been cited for being involved in gang activity and robbery. You are hereby sentenced to 6 months in juvenile detention center.
1: I was only 16 and figured this couldn't be the path for the rest of my life. 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

0: 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Am I gonna see you in my courtroom again?
1: Judge, I swear to you and God, if you give me another chance, I ain't never gonna do nothing to make me lose my freedom again.

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It was like God was talking to me.

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Stanford.

Johnny Earl, Pine Top Perkins, and Calvin Fuzz Jones. The album is Eye to Eye. Yesterday, artists, concerts, and music. 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
0: The music I grew up listening to. Devil's music.
1: You taught me a lesson by Mr. So and So. 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
0: Not as many clubs on this side, but the ones that were there were prominent. For instance, you would have found an act like this in the Ebony Room of the Watkins Hotel, the Dunbar Hotel on the east side, the Watkins Hotel off of Adams and Western on the west side.

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0: Roy Milton and his Solid Cinders, 1953.
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just about out of here time. Some of this and some of that too. Yesterday's programming today, what you would have been listening to this time of day, night, yesterday, 1950s, 1970s, on vintage wine.

Dan McCloskey and his jazz classics, and the interview program Talking with the Masters, where he interviews B.B. King and the artists that he plays, Miles Davis, John Coltrane. Got over, what, 1,777 hits on YouTube? Dan the Hat McCloskey? Well, I'm privileged to have him as a colleague of mine. And doing the program Vintage Wine Presents allows me to present to you Dan McCloskey following this show. Someone stop this pain. And for this show, it's out of here time. Don't forget, it ain't what you used to be was. It's what you am now is.

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2: Hello, Dan McCloskey here, welcoming you to Jazz Classics. This is where we feature the great jazz selections of the 50s and the 60s. For the next hour, we'll be featuring the soulful saxophone of Hank Crawford. He played with Ray Charles in the 50s and early 60s, and he made some really good records on Atlantic. We're going to start out with one of his called The Peeper. It's a composition of his, and it's from Hank Crawford's 1962 album, From the Heart. The Peeper.

listening to another version of Vintage Wine Presents Jazz Classics with Dan the Hat McCloskey.

That's Hank Crawford on alto saxophone playing The Peeper. It's a composition of his. It's from a 1962 album on Atlantic. This is his third one on Atlantic. The album is called From the Heart. It had Edgar Willis on bass, Leroy Cooper on baritone sax, Sonny Forrest was playing guitar there, Bruno Carr on drums, and the great David Fathead Newman on tenor, and Phil Gilbo on trumpet. Next, we're going to hear two cuts from his first Atlantic album. The album is called More Soul. It's from 1961. It's got Hank Crawford again on alto sax. He's also listed as playing piano. David Fathead Newman on tenor, Leroy Hogg Cooper on baritone, Philip Gilbo on trumpet, John Hunt on trumpet or flugelhorn, Edgar Willis bass, and Milt Turner on drums. So we got two great selections here. The first one is a beautiful ballad, Angel Eyes, and that's followed by the Errol Garner composition, Misty.

From that 1961 Hank Crawford album called More Soul, we heard Angel Eyes and then Misty. The group that was playing with Hank Crawford, all those musicians were in the Ray Charles Band, and Hank Crawford was in the band from 1958 through 1963. Has that beautiful sound, very similar to what you heard on early Ray Charles recordings. These were cut at the Atlantic Studio, which is where all the Ray Charles ones were done in those days as well. And it's got a beautiful sound to that recording studio. It's a very, very intimate sound. Well, now how about a Horace Silver composition? This one is called Sister Sadie. It's on the Hank Crawford album again called More Soul. And then we're going to follow that up with a great Percy Mayfield blues called 2 Years of Torture. And that's on Hank Crawford's 1964 album. The album is called True Blue. So here we go, Sister Sadie, followed by 2 Years of Torture.

We heard two Hank Crawford selections. The first one was the Horace Silver composition, Sister Sadie, and that again is from Hank's first album on Atlantic Records. The album is called More Soul. And then we followed that up with the great Percy Mayfield composition, 2 Years of Torture, from the 1964 Hank Crawford album called True Blue. Next up, a beautiful ballad played by Hank Crawford, again alto sax. The selection is from the 1962 album The Soul Clinic, that's on Atlantic. We're going to hear Easy Living. And that's followed by Sweet Cakes, and that's from another 1962 album. We've already heard some selections from that. That album is called From the Heart. I love the orchestration that Hank Crawford put together for both of these selections. You can really hear how similar the orchestration is on these compared to the early Ray Charles selections from the late 50s and early 60s. So, two selections now, Easy Living, and that's followed by Sweet Cakes.

Two selections from two of Hank Crawford's 1962 albums. We started with Easy Living. That's from his album called Soul Clinic. And that was followed by Sweet Cakes. And that's from his album called From the Heart. Both Atlantic Records from 1962. I'd like to tell you a little bit now about Hank Crawford. His real name is Benny Ross Hank Crawford Jr. He was born in December 1934 in Memphis, Tennessee. He was one of eight children, and two of his siblings actually became professional musicians later in life. At a young age, he began playing formal piano at age of nine. He was playing in the church choir by that time. His mother was also a pianist. His father was in the military service, and when his father got out, he brought an alto saxophone home for Hank, although Hank continued to play piano until high school. And then when he joined a band, he realized that he wasn't going to be able to do any marching in the band unless he played an instrument that was portable, so then he picked up the alto sax. He was actually getting professional jobs in his last years in high school, and then he started working in some blues clubs. He would actually walk the bar, which means that you get up on the bar and walk along and play saxophone and get down on your back on the bar and play with your legs kind of sticking up. It was quite a scene back in those days. In 1958, he went to Tennessee State University in Nashville, Tennessee, and there he majored in music theory and composition, and he played in the Tennessee State Collegians. He also had his own rock and roll quartet, Little Hank and the Rhythm Kings. About this time, he linked up with a couple of friends of his who were playing in the Ray Charles Band, and Ray Charles was looking for a new baritone saxophonist, so they asked Hank if he would be interested in auditioning for that, and Ray Charles hired him, and he worked with Ray Charles from 1958 until 1963, and he became the music director. It's interesting that he got the job as a baritone player, because he really wasn't a baritone player back then. He'd fooled around with it a little bit, but he obviously learned how to play it well enough to get the job with Ray. Eventually, he switched over to alto sax. Then when he left Ray Charles in 63 to form his own septet, he had already established himself with several albums for Atlantic Records. Over his recording career, he worked with a number of musicians, including Eric Clapton, Grant Green, Johnny Hammond, Etta James, B.B. King, David Fathead Newman, Shirley Scott, and especially with Jimmy McGriff, the great jazz organist who he made a number of albums with in his later career. Overall, he had 40 LPs as a leader or co-leader and 15 as a sideman. In the background, you're hearing a composition called When Did You Leave Heaven? And that's from the Hank Crawford album After Hours, a 1966 album on Atlantic. Hank Crawford had a number of musical influences, including Charlie Parker, Gene Ammons, Sonny Stitt, Cannonball Adderley, Eddie Lockjaw Davis, Louis Jordan, Sonny Rollins, Earl Bostic, and James Moody. And a person that he had a very strong influence on was David Sanborn. David Sanborn is a great saxophonist himself, and this is how he described Hank Crawford, and it's beautifully written, so I'd like to read it to you. It was the sound. It was always the sound. The sound of heartbreak and loneliness. The cry. Ray Charles had it. Billie Holiday had it. And Hank Crawford definitely had it. A voice that was at once seductive and commanding, inviting you in and telling you to sit down, be quiet, and listen. All it took was one note, and you knew. What he did with the music still resonates with me today, meaning David Sanborn saying this. He could leave these spaces in the music and the tune wouldn't die. He taught me the value of space and how the notes you leave out are as important as the ones you play. It's a philosophical approach that Miles Davis became famous for. It's a lot harder than it sounds, and he could play a song slow and make it work. Hank wanted to know the words to the song. You can learn the chart for a tune, but when you learn the words, you really learn the melody, because the two are inextricably tied together. The lyrics enable you to learn to phrase the melody. I think that was one reason that Hank really knew how to sing the song through his horn. At age 11 or 12, Sanborn heard the Hank Crawford album From the Heart and the tune Don't Cry Baby,
and he said it stopped him in the tracks. The tempo was incredibly slow. The arrangement was stark. Bass drums, four horns, a guitar playing a Freddie Green rhythm, and Hank on alto. He played the melody simply, leaving big space. So we're going to hear that now, that selection, Don't Cry, Baby. And we'll follow that up with two more selections, which we'll announce later.

Three great selections from Hank Crawford from his Atlantic albums. The first one from 1962, Don't Cry Baby, and that's from the album From the Heart. And we followed that with a James Moody composition called Booze Tune, and that's from his album More Soul. And that had, of course, Hank Crawford on alto, David Fathead Newman on tenor. And the third one, which really sounded like it came from an early Ray Charles recording, that third one written by Hank Crawford, it's called Read 'em and Weep, and it's from the True Blue album from 1964 on Atlantic. The trumpet player on that was Philip Gilboa. We're going to close out with a 1990 recording. We're just going to hear a little bit of it because I wanted just to show you how Hank Crawford played with Jimmy McGriff, get an idea of what he sounded like playing with an organ trio. It was a pleasure to play you these great Hank Crawford recordings. I suggest that you listen to some of the early Ray Charles records from the late 50s and the 60s. You'll really hear that influence that Ray had on Hank Crawford and that Hank Crawford had on Ray. And then also check out a lot of these Jimmy McGriff recordings. They're terrific. This has been Dan McCloskey saying thanks so much for listening to Jazz Classics. We'll catch you the next time.

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you dream of transportation infrastructure, the bus station. 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

This is Zootopia on KZSU Stanford, playing tracks from albums our DJs have played the most over the last 25 years. And at the bottom of every hour, a track recently added to our rotation of the very latest music in our library.

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you to get together. I want you to get together. I want you to get together. I want you to get together. 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I want you to get together. I want you to get together.